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3: Yo, this is how we do. 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

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Westside. Looking for the perfect family day out this summer? 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There's something for everyone. Here at Westside, Chad was one of our own. And 6 years on, we're proud to be a part of a day that celebrates his life. 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

0: 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Here at Westside, Chad was one of our own. 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

0: time.
1: Class, it's been reported that if we keep using water like we are now, by 2055, we could be short by 5 billion litres a day.
2: Hold on, miss. 2055? 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

0: 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Then don't miss the Chads Foundation Community Fun Day. 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There's something for everyone. Here at Westside, Chad was one of our own. And 6 years on, we're proud to be a part of a day that celebrates his life. 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

0: It's been reported that if we keep using water like we are now, by 2055, we could be short by 5 billion litres a day.
1: Hold on, miss. 2055? 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

0: Plus, it's been reported that if we keep using water like we are now, by 2055, we could be short by 5 billion litres a day.
1: Hold on, miss. 2055? We'll be grown-ups by then.
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She recognized me, she said.

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1: Class, it's been reported that if we keep using water like we are now, by 2055, we could be short by 5 billion litres a day.
2: Hold on, miss. 2055? 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

0: Southside on Saturday, the 29th of August. The Rotation Carnival Special lands at the Paradise Club, 19 Kilburn Lane, W10 4AE. 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
6: 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Keep on an R&B West Side. 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

0: on Saturday, the 29th of August. 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

0: on the West Side. 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

0: on Saturday, the 29th of August. 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
4: Here with Friday's Community News, I'm Theo Wagner. TG Jones has confirmed it will permanently close its Greenford store next month, bringing an end to a retail presence at Westway Cross dating back to the park's original launch. The store, formerly a WH Smith, is scheduled to close on the 26th of September 2026. The decision comes amid a major national restructuring plan by TG Jones, which could see up to 150 of its 450 UK locations shut down as the company navigates challenging retail conditions. New evidence-sharing technology designed to help police catch shoplifters within minutes has been rolled out across Ealing. The Met Police system allows participating local retailers to upload CCTV footage, witness statements and digital evidence directly to officers at the point a crime occurs, reducing waiting times for footage from weeks to minutes. Police report that the new technology has quadrupled the rate of shoplifting cases, resulting in charges or cautions across trial areas. The future of Perivale's historic military Arms is currently under review as pub operator Green King evaluates venues across its UK estate. Located on Western Avenue, the 1936 pub and carvery remains open and trading as normal, while Green King explores all options, a process that follows the firm's broader strategy to sell or relicense up to 150 locations nationwide. Green King confirmed that the adjacent Premier Inn Hotel on the same site is operated separately. And finally, students at St. Augustine's Priory in Ealing are celebrating a stellar set of A-level results, with nearly half of all grades awarded at A or A-star. The school recorded 48% A-star to A grades and an overall 96% pass rate at A-star to C, securing university places across medicine, humanities and sciences at top institutions, including Leeds, King's College London, UCL and Manchester. Head teacher, Mrs. McAllister, praised the students for their hard work, resilience and individual achievements. That's the latest for Friday the 14th of August. I'm Theo Wagner.

0: It's your boy Tigers kickstarting your Friday morning. So you know what? Let's start the hour with a new one. It's Chanel by Tyler 50 at Westside.
1: It's the Westside Connection.

0: Westside Connection.
1: Jeez, yes, good morning and welcome to Westside with your boy Ty Gibbs, you know, beats, banter and vibes on this Friday morning. Yes, it is Friday. We have finally reached the end of the week and I am pumped. I am gassed. What's going on? Today is Friday the 14th of August for the current time of 25 past 10. And what a week it has been. And you know what? We're basically at the weekend and I am fully here for it. But let me give you a mini breakdown of what we got coming up inside the show. So, you know that we got more bangers coming up, of course, of course, of course. Furthermore, I shall soon be announcing the question of the day. And you know what? There's just a lot of gossip that I just need to share now. We just need to connect. We need to talk. So, you know what? Let me just get right back into the music real quick. So here's Flo with Don't Break My Heart, playing for you at Westside.

0: in the morning feeling like another girl. 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

0: I'll be real. I still don't know a single word. Like, I barely know the verse. Like, to that track, but guess what? It's a banger. It's catchy. Spend That by Young Miami play for you here at Westside. Now, it's my favorite part of the show. Why? Because it is time for the question of the day. Yeah, I don't know why I did that silence. I thought it would have an effect. No. Anyway, since yesterday was A-Levels Results Day, and you know what? Shout out to all the students that got their results and hopefully is able to do great things. So I want to know, going back to your youth, what did you do after leaving school and what are you doing now? Yep, I want to know, what did you do after leaving school and what are you doing now? Let me know on the WhatsApp number at 07349 051 703.
1: Plus, it's been reported that if we keep using water like we are now, by 2055, we could be short by 5 billion litres a day.
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2: 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It's water and cans.
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0: But I am that Nakamura, that tune there, it gets me every single time. It's just a vibe. It's not too much, it's not too little, it's just a vibe. That's the best way for me to put it. But yes, welcome back to Westside with your boy Ty Gibbs, giving the beats, banter and vibes. Now, earlier on, I announced a question of the day, which was, what did you do after leaving school and what are you doing now? Now, I'm not gonna lie to you, back in my day, yeah, I know, back in the olden days, like when I left school, for me, it was, I thought for my goal to be a music producer. I went into college thinking, yep, this is gonna be my dream. And yeah, after 1-2 units, it changed. And then it changed again. And somehow I'm at Westside Radio. Not complaining though, I'm happy.
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1: Oh my goodness, what a throwback. Do you know, like they say throwback Fridays? I don't know what the term is for Fridays, but I'm fully here for it. 112, I'm B.I.G. playing for you here at West Side. Now, it was extremely hot yesterday. We reached a record-breaking 38.1 degrees yesterday. How crazy hot that was. I can't believe we survived that. But you know what? Just clap for yourself for surviving. Today is going to be a lot more cooler. I think it's going up to about 33 degrees and it's going to get cooler as the days go on, hopefully. But yes, it is Friday. We have reached the end of the week. Now, we are flying for the question of the day, which is, what was your plan to be finished school and what are you doing now? Send me your answers and I'll read them out shortly.
2: Westside. Class, it's been reported that if we keep using water like we are now, by 2055, we could be short by 5 billion litres a day.
3: Hold on, miss. 2055? We'll be grown-ups by then.
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10: Here with Friday's Community News, I'm Theo Wagner. TG Jones has confirmed it will permanently close its Greenford store next month, bringing an end to a retail presence at Westway Cross dating back to the park's original launch. The store, formerly a WH Smith, is scheduled to close on the 26th of September 2026. The decision comes amid a major national restructuring plan by TG Jones, which could see up to 150 of its 450 UK locations shut down as the company navigates challenging retail conditions. New evidence-sharing technology designed to help police catch shoplifters within minutes has been rolled out across Ealing. The Met Police system allows participating local retailers to upload CCTV footage, witness statements and digital evidence directly to officers at the point a crime occurs, reducing waiting times for footage from weeks to minutes. Police report that the new technology has quadrupled the rate of shoplifting cases, resulting in charges or cautions across trial areas. The future of Perivale's historic Millet Arms is currently under review as pub operator Green King evaluates venues across its UK estate. Located on Western Avenue, the 1936 pub and carvery remains open and trading as normal, while Green King explores all options, a process that follows the firm's broader strategy to sell or relicense up to 150 locations nationwide. Green King confirmed that the adjacent Premier Inn Hotel on the same site is operated separately. And finally, students at St. Augustine's Priory in Ealing are celebrating a stellar set of A-level results, with nearly half of all grades awarded at A or A-star. The school recorded 48% A-star to A grades and an overall 96% pass rate at A-star to C, securing university places across medicine, humanities and sciences at top institutions, including Leeds, King's College London, UCL and Manchester. Head teacher, Mrs. McAllister, praised the students for their hard work, resilience and individual achievements. That's the latest for Friday the 14th of August. I'm Theo Wagner.

Yo, you already know who it is, man. It's your boy Tigers kickstarting your Friday morning. So you know what? Let's start the hour with a new one by Coco Jones with Body Soul T.

Inside.

one of the catchiest songs of all time, man. But yes, good morning and welcome to Westside with your boy Ty Giz, doing the Beats, Banter and Vibes on this Friday morning. Yes, we have reached the end of the week and I'm just gassed. Today is Friday the 14th of August with the current time of 20 past 11 in the a.m. And first and

0: Thank you, JT, for asking if I'm okay. That's what I gathered from the song. But yes, welcome back to West Side with your boy Ty Gibbs, Greener, Peace Panther and Vibes. Now, earlier on, I asked, what did you do after leaving school and what are you doing now? I've asked something I've already answered. So we got Farah saying, I graduated from the university last year. I decided to take courses in IT field. Now I work as technical support, aspiring to be a tester in the future. I'm not gonna lie, big up yourself for that.
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1: Now, I'll be real. So when I left the studio yesterday, yesterday afternoon, you know, as typical, went to the train station, tried to jump on the Elizabeth line, no trains. I'm thinking, nah. Trying to jump on bus, and even that was a problem. So my next destination, I didn't even make it to on time. But if you don't already know, with this heat, it's causing a lot of problems with the travels that 1,500 London bus drivers are set to strike over unbearable heat conditions. And they've got their set days that they will be striking for, which I'm about to announce.
0: It's the West Side Connection.
1: So the bus routes that will be striking is 19, 29, 34, 41, 66, 67, 76, the 102, 121, 141, 149, 150, 158, 175, 191, 192, 217, 221, 243, 2548, 254, 259, 279, 307, 313, 329, 341, 349, 370, 375, 377, 616, the 675, the SL1, and the SL.

You know what? That is just a classic. That is just a classic. Taking back to the good old days, that beautiful 2016 to 2019 era. That music, whew, unmatched. But yes, welcome back to Westside with your boy Ty Giz. We are pushing towards 12 o'clock, meaning... Actually, I don't know what that means, but it just sounded good. Anyways. I'm going to be soundtracking you throughout your Friday afternoon. Wherever you are, I hope you are comfortable, because you know I got a lot in store for you and everything going to be good. But before that, I got a little surprise for you. Yo, let's swag. Konnichiwa, minasan.

0: Plus, it's been reported that if we keep using water like we are now, by 2055, we could be short by 5 billion litres a day.
1: Hold on, miss. 2055? We'll be grown-ups by then.
2: We're not having that, are we?
1: No. Oi, hear that? It's water and cans.
3: 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And take shorter showers, yeah? Because when we work together, it all adds up.
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8: Yo, you already know what it is, man. It's your boy Ty Gibbs, kickstarting your Friday afternoon. So you know what? Let's start off with a new banger. Here's Massacre with Spen. Same for you at Westside.
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wants to help. I guess you're on your own. 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And life's like an ill.

Yes, welcome back to West Ham with your boy Tank. It's been a Beats, Banter and Vibes on this Friday afternoon. We have finally reached the end of the week. Well, obviously, if you're still at work, then until, like, you know, you got to clock out. But that's besides the point. We have reached Friday. The weekend is upon us. And I want to know, how are we today? What we got going on? Where we at? Are we having a cozy night in this evening? Are we going out, meeting friends, family, hitting the beach? But today is a good 33 degrees. Yes, 33 degrees. I guess it's better than it being 38.1 yesterday. But we move. Today's a whole new day. But yeah, hit me up, let me know what's going on. But until then, we're going to hear a bit of Drake. We're too hard for the radio. It's the West Side Connection.

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1: The weekend is here. I can't believe this. What a week it has been. So much has happened. We've had the solar eclipse take place. I just found out that Camp Rock is dropping this weekend. I'm intrigued to see how that goes. And you know what? The A-level results as well. I know. It's all been taking place this week. And there's just so much to unpack, so much to cover. But you know what? Before I get to that, I got to pause for the cause real quick, because you know that I got more music, more bangers coming up for you right after break. And best though, I hear that Jadel's got a type of girl.
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I'm not even going to lie to you. So, one thing about me, as much as I like to talk, I also like to walk. Yeah, I mean, but I'm seeing that the NHS are set to reward people for walking 30 minutes a day. Now, I'm the type, I would walk 30 minutes casually. I've walked an hour casually. Yeah, I know. That's a serious thing. But I've never got paid for it, so to now know that I can do, like, what, health walks? Is this what we're calling it now? And it's just 30 minutes all in one, can it be broken down? NHS, hit me up, man. We can work together.

0: Yes, welcome back to West Side with your boy Tigers, doing the beats, banter and vibes. I can't believe it, you know, we've reached 1 o'clock. Yes, 1 hour into the afternoon. And you know what? It's all good and hood, as I'll be soundtracking you throughout your Friday afternoon. Whether you're at home, at work, in a car, got a long journey. Sorry, I got you covered, isn't it? Tigers here, but before we get to that, I want to pull for the calls real quick. But don't go anywhere, don't touch the dial, because you know I got a lot more for you. But after break, keep it locked. Keep it West Side.
1: West Side. 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
2: 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Here at Westside, Chad was one of our own. 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
0: Yo, yo, yo, you already know it is, man. It's your boy Tigers kickstarting your Friday afternoon. So you know what? Let's start the hour with a bit of Young Miami. We'll spend that thing for you at Westside. Meet day five.

0: Is it really some of you don't hear a bit of Western? Like, come on now, it's only right. But yes, good afternoon and welcome to West Side with your boy Ty Gibbs, giving the beats, banter and vibes on this Friday afternoon. Today is Friday the 14th of August with a current time of 12 past 1. And our first things first, want to know, how are you today? How are you coping? I'm not going to lie to you, this time yesterday, it was crazy hot. We're pushing 38.1 degrees. Today's a bit more cooler with 33 degrees. So, best thing I say, well, I want to say is, I hope you're good for starters. But secondly, please, can you just stay hydrated? Have some water with you at all times. Now, there's just a lot going on. Yes, there are some train delays. But you know what? We're not going to let that ruin the vibes. You get what I mean? But yes, if you're just looking in, just know that we got the West Side website that we are really wanting to go check out. You know what I mean? So, if you just go on the internet, type in "This is West Side." I repeat, this is West Side. You can listen to all shows. You can listen back if you've missed it out. You can see all of the DJs and the presenters, our schedules. Of course, my picture's there and I'm looking good. I don't have to brag, but you know. Yeah, I took time with that. And much, much more. So feel free to go check that out. Also, wherever you're locked in, big up yourself, man. Whether you're locked in from just West London, London, or across the UK and further out, because we got the West Side website. We're also on FM, of course. But then some people aren't aware that we're on DAB. How serious that is. Yeah, the level up is being real. But yes, enough of that as well. Before I get right back into the music, I'm just happy that the sun's out, the vibe is good. Friday afternoon, so let me know what we got going on today, what we doing, where we at. Dropping a nice little message on the WhatsApp number at 07349051703. What we doing when we clock out of work? Is it a cozy night in? Are we going out, spending time with friends, family, whatever it may be? Let me know. But with that being said, let's rise up with Chip, Spice and Idris Elba.
1: Day 5.

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1: Right now, man, I just.
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2: Copping at your hand, girl, rise up. 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Don't want my money in a pile, just a pile up. Rise up, rise up.
4: Woo!

0: Cheers! Yes, good afternoon and welcome to West Side with your boys, Tigers, Gina, Beats, Banter and Vibes. Now, I'll be real, a lot has gone on this week because I'm seeing trains coming off the rails, literally. Like, we hit 38.1 degrees yesterday. So it's just a lot going on. And to make matters worse, I'm hearing buses are now going on strike due to the over the unbearable heat conditions. Yep, you're hearing this correctly. 1,500 London bus drivers to strike over unbearable heat conditions. But I'll break down which buses and for what days they're going to be striking. So today and tomorrow, between today and tomorrow, so you got August 14th to the 15th, August 18th to the 21st, and August 25th to the 28th. And if you hear this bus, if you hear a bus that is a key one for you, at least I'm giving you a heads up. So we got bus 19, 29, 34, 41, 66, 67, and 76. As well as 102, 121, 141, 149, 150, 158, 175, 191, 192, 217, the 221, 243, 248, 254, 259, 279, 307, 313, the 329, 341, 349. I'm not done. The 370, 375, 377, the 616, 675, SL1, SL2, W3, W4, W6, N19, N29, N41, and N279. Now, these buses are going to be striking. These are your key buses. What I'm just saying is just find another route from now. I'm giving you a little heads up. I'm sorry if you found this out a little bit too late. Anyways, I'm going to pause for the calls real quick, but don't go anywhere because I got a bit of a chip. Right after the break, keep a look, keep a west side.
1: Class, it's been reported that if we keep using water like we are now, by 2055, we could be short by 5 billion litres a day.
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0: Whether you're into me, whether you're into somebody else, whoever you're into spending the weekend with to enjoy the beautiful weather, I got a couple ideas for you. So, obviously, I know that the sun's out. However, summer's not gonna last forever. So, like, it's only right that we make the most out of it. And I got, you know, a couple of tips, whether it's a date night, spending time with family, or, you know, already doing pre-game for cuffing season, which ain't too far away. So you thought, I got you covered. So even on a cheaper budget, which is like, let me say that between £15 to £30, you got like an M&S picnic for two. Do you like how they do that? You could do that easy. A Tesco Finest, Meal Deal Bites, go to the park, enjoy the picnic. Aldi, Lidl picnic, all for the same range. Or just anything, whatever you want. See, you're welcome. Furthermore, or you can up it to a different level and do a bottomless brunch. Believe it or not, I haven't been to one bottomless brunch all summer. I know, where have I been? I've really suffered. But yeah, you could go, you know, there's still Turtle Bay, you got Slug and Lettuce. You got Manhattan. That's another place. See that I'm putting you on, and you can thank me later. Or you could take it to a different level, a rooftop vibe. See, it's not always about going straight to the parties or something, no. I'm trying to give you just a couple different activities just to do on a weekend. Spend with your people. Enjoy it, laugh. And yeah, so I recommend a rooftop bar if you can find one, or a weekend staycation. Whether you're going to Brighton, Bath, Manchester, Bournemouth, York, these are all places that are just underrated. And I feel like I even need to travel out more as well. So yeah, these are just a couple of things that, you know, that you could do over the weekend just to keep yourself occupied and just enjoy with your people with them. And you can also thank me later. But with that being said, I'm going to get right back into the music, because you know what? We're in summer. We're talking about summer music. So it's only right. We have Jay Huss. And one thing about him, he's been going on a clean run.
1: I pray I get a clean run. After all them years, we done suffer.

I'm not gonna lie to you. When I hear tunes like that, that's when I know, yep, summer's here. Some songs are just summer anthem. It's like, I wanna be outside. I wanna go on a drive with the windows down, both hands on the wheel, just enjoying life. That's the vibe that, like, that's given. But still, I even wanna go to a beach. It's been a while. Southend is overdue. Bournemouth, Brighton. I know that you guys miss me. I know. But you know what? We are approaching 2 o'clock, meaning that it's my time to sign out of the studio. I can't believe it, man. Time flies. I'll soundtrack you ever since 10 a.m. But before you cry and, you know, we play the sad music and get the violins out, just remember, I'm going to be back again next week from the same hours, all the way from 10 a.m. onwards. So it's all good in the hood. But don't forget to keep following their Instagram at This Is Westside. I repeat, at This Is Westside. But yes, until next week, I hope you have a blessed evening. Finish work. Have a great weekend. And I'll catch you next week. But until then, peace.

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1: Drink.
2: Okay. Now open your mind up and listen to me, Kendrick. 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

0: on Saturday, the 29th of August. 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
1: 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Here at Westside, Chad was one of our own. 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
3: Here with Friday's Community News, I'm Theo Wagner. TG Jones has confirmed it will permanently close its Greenford store next month, bringing an end to a retail presence at Westway Cross dating back to the park's original launch. The store, formerly a WH Smith, is scheduled to close on the 26th of September 2026. The decision comes amid a major national restructuring plan by TG Jones, which could see up to 150 of its 450 UK locations shut down as the company navigates challenging retail conditions. New evidence-sharing technology designed to help police catch shoplifters within minutes has been rolled out across Ealing. The Met Police system allows participating local retailers to upload CCTV footage, witness statements and digital evidence directly to officers at the point a crime occurs, reducing waiting times for footage from weeks to minutes. Police report that the new technology has quadrupled the rate of shoplifting cases, resulting in charges or cautions across trial areas. The future of Perivale's historic Millet Arms is currently under review as pub operator Green King evaluates venues across its UK estate. Located on Western Avenue, the 1936 pub and carvery remains open and trading as normal while Green King explores all options, a process that follows the firm's broader strategy to sell or relicense up to 150 locations nationwide. Green King confirmed that the adjacent Premier Inn Hotel on the same site is operated separately. And finally, students at St. Augustine's Priory in Ealing are celebrating a stellar set of A-level results, with nearly half of all grades awarded at A or A-star. The school recorded 48% A-star to A grades and an overall 96% pass rate at A-star to C, securing university places across medicine, humanities and sciences at top institutions, including Leeds, King's College London, UCL and Manchester. Head teacher, Mrs. McAllister, praised the students for their hard work, resilience and individual achievements. That's the latest for Friday the 14th of August. I'm Theo Wagner.

0: side.
1: Class, it's been reported that if we keep using water like we are now, by 2055, we could be short by 5 billion litres a day.
2: Hold on, miss. 2055? 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
4: 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Because when we work together, it all adds up.
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11: Oh, I can't believe it. All this excitement for the get-up show, R2.

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0: Day Vibe. Westside, on Saturday the 29th of August. The Rotation Carnival Special lands at the Paradise Club. 19 Kilburn Lane, W10 4AE. 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
1: Class, it's been reported that if we keep using water like we are now, by 2055, we could be short by 5 billion litres a day.
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0: Westside Classics on the weekday vibe. 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On Saturday, the 29th of August, the Rotation Carnival Special lands at the Paradise Club, 19 Kilburn Lane, W10 4AE. 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
4: Here with Friday's Community News, I'm Theo Wagner. TG Jones has confirmed it will permanently close its Greenford store next month, bringing an end to a retail presence at Westway Cross dating back to the park's original launch. The store, formerly a WH Smith, is scheduled to close on the 26th of September 2026. The decision comes amid a major national restructuring plan by TG Jones, which could see up to 150 of its 450 UK locations shut down as the company navigates challenging retail conditions. New evidence-sharing technology designed to help police catch shoplifters within minutes has been rolled out across Ealing. The Met Police system allows participating local retailers to upload CCTV footage, witness statements and digital evidence directly to officers at the point a crime occurs, reducing waiting times for footage from weeks to minutes. Police report that the new technology has quadrupled the rate of shoplifting cases, resulting in charges or cautions across trial areas. The future of Perivale's historic Millet Arms is currently under review as pub operator Green King evaluates venues across its UK estate. Located on Western Avenue, the 1936 pub and carvery remains open and trading as normal while Green King explores all options, a process that follows the firm's broader strategy to sell or relicense up to 150 locations nationwide. Green King confirmed that the adjacent Premier Inn Hotel on the same site is operated separately. And finally, students at St. Augustine's Priory in Ealing are celebrating a stellar set of A-level results, with nearly half of all grades awarded at A or A-star. The school recorded 48% A-star to A grades and an overall 96% pass rate at A-star to C, securing university places across medicine, humanities and sciences at top institutions including Leeds, King's College London, UCL and Manchester. Head teacher, Mrs. McAllister, praised the students for their hard work, resilience and individual achievements. That's the latest for Friday the 14th of August. I'm Theo Wagner.

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Like that picture, I'ma spin your with all

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And also, I want to make sure that you are aware of a few things that may be happening over the weekend, one of them being self-selection. We're going to talk a little bit about that because that lineup is crazy. That's happening this Sunday at the magazine. So there's a lot happening. But also, I feel like sometimes we do need to chill. So the sun's been out. It's been incredible weather thus far. And also, I

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We can stay up all night till the light show. 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You know you'll miss me and you'll be right back. 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I'm nothing but honest, you know how it is. The life that I live, I don't want a chick, I don't want to settle. You know you're my favourite petal, but I don't give girl flowers. I'll give you good, good though. If you want me all for yourself, then darling, you probably should go. There's no way I'ma stand in the rain. I can still make you say my name, say my name, say my name. Life without me might drive you insane. I don't give girl flowers. I'll give you good, good though. If you want me all for yourself, then darling, you probably should go. There's no way I'ma stand in the rain. I can still make you say my name, say my name, say my name. Life without me might drive you insane.

0: on Saturday, the 29th of August. The Rotation Carnival Special lands at the Paradise Club, 19 Kilburn Lane, W10 4AE. 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

to express, so I'm writing it on notes. I just put my feelings into the music, that's the way that man know. I wanna steal your soul now, I wanna steal your soul. I'ma hide you, trust me, they can't find you. 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

0: Wow, wow, wow. Kanye West. That record, man, takes me back 2005. Can you imagine? Like, that era of Kanye, that, of course, was playing for you on the Drive Time show on Westside Radio. I'm, of course, stepping in for Max. Miss Beck's here until 7 o'clock. And I asked before I came on it, I said to you, let me know your thoughts about the weather. There's lots of discussion about it being too hot, too this, too that. But do you know what? I'm not mad at it. I'm actually okay with getting my vitamin D. I just have to be honest with you. That's it. Remember to keep on our socials to find out what's going on the station at This Is Westside. And of course, you can also go to the website, thisiswebside.com as well. Right, some great music still to come. But I also want to talk about, it's a Friday, so we can kind of like, you know, decompress of what's happened over the week, right? The solar eclipse. I think everyone's been speaking about this. Always been on the timeline. Did you look? Did you look? I hope you didn't. Because if you did, apparently things can happen. We don't want that. We want you to, of course, listen still. Right.
1: Hey, when I give you these keys, I'm wet on
0: play board, next for you. Man. We have right got, of course, I've not heard this in ages. Trey Songz.

0: hesitant.
1: 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On Saturday, the 29th of August, the Rotation Carnival Special lands at the Paradise Club. 19 Kilburn Lane, W10-4AE. 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

0: Indeed, indeed. It is what you get from us at Westside. We, of course, are home to old school hip-hop as well as R&B. And, of course, all the new stuff. This is Miss Bex for your Drive Time show, stepping in for Max on a Friday, the end of the week. You know how it gets. All right, so I did mention a bit earlier, those who have been listening in, we appreciate you, that there's an event that's happening on Sunday at the magazine. Now, I like this space. It's called Soul Selection, and I absolutely adore Joe Kay anyway. Incredible DJ. Actually, he's also a presenter, but he's also a producer. He does lots of things. So they announced that they've got Sasha Keeble. That's a special guest that's going to be joining them on Sunday. There is someone else that's going to be added to that bill, but we also, of course, have DJ Tunes. We also have Wayne Wonder. Oh my gosh. Oh my gosh. It's given everything in between, right? Some Afro beats, some dance hall vibes, some old school vibes too. We love that. Stick around, of course. We are here for the next 55 minutes, just about. We are, of course, done by 7.
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0: Right, so we are literally less than half an hour away before the end of the show. Now, I know you are normally familiar with Max on Here For You, but I'm Miss Bex, so you can kind of get nicely acquainted to my voice, right? I also want to find out from you what you are doing this weekend. You know, some people might still be going to work, mind you. This might be the end of the week for some. So just drop me a quick text. Let me know how you're feeling, whether you are actually calling it a day for the week or not. 07-349-051-703. That's a WhatsApp number for the studio. Just want to get a feel of how you are feeling for the weekend. What's going on? Are you potentially going to be going to what I mentioned a bit earlier? Soul Selection. It's a great lineup. Are you doing something else? Are we going to the beach? I really want to find out from you what you are doing. And I did say as well to keep in touch on the socials. It is, of course, at This Is Westside. And you can find out a bit about what we are going to be doing, where we are, where you can find us. And also, you can follow our shows and kind of figure out where you would like, what would you like to listen to. But of course, here with me, you're going to get a bit of a mixture of new and old school feels, because that's what we do on the Drive Time show. We make you feel comfortable. We make you feel like, you know what, you are being listened to. You are being catered to, because that's what I like to do. Don't tell you, don't tell me, don't do anything for you. Just letting you know. Right, we have got a few more records to come up. I am feeling like I want to go in a little bit of a different direction with the rhythm music, as we like to do here as well. And also, we have got, I'm gonna kind of like find out from you also what it is that you want to listen to. And hopefully I may be able to get that on a bit later on, just before I leave at 7. I don't know, but I hope I can do for you as well.
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1: 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Westside Classics.
0: Indeed, a classic playing for you. Aaliyah, back and forth.

record dropping back in 1999, man. Q-Tip. Honestly, the GOAT. I don't even know. Do they make music like this anymore? They kind of do. There are some artists you need to look out for that does that. Right, I am closing out covering for Max for the Drive Time Show on Westside Radio. I've been Miss Specs, and I'm going to also leave you with a few gems, a few great records. Coming up next, we have, of course, Bow Wow. Yeah, that one. Let me hold you. Yeah, yeah. We're not going to try and do the dance because, yeah, it's different, isn't it? And then, of course, we've got the game, How We Do. And then closing out the show, we've got, of course, Toni Braxton. He was a man enough for me. And, of course, still to come just after myself. Stick around. There's nowhere else you need to be. We've got, of course, the show that is called Shut Down. And that show is coming all the way from 7 o'clock, starting after myself, all the way until 9 o'clock.

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0: So,

0: on the Jam. Westside. On Saturday, the 29th of August, the Rotation Carnival Special lands at the Paradise Club. 19 Kilburn Lane, W10 4AE. 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We bring the music, you bring the vibe.
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West Siders, what's good? It's your boy from the Borough, D-Rhymes. Welcome to the Shutdown Show, and we're going to be turning it up tonight. Some reggaeton, a little bit of dancehall, a little bit of afrobeats for this beautiful weather, man. It's only right, man. 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Shout out to every single one of you lot locked in, man. Let's party all the way till 9 p.m. You know the vibes. Let's get it.

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Where's all my Westside ladies at?

And it's only right we're throwing some dance hall. Westside.

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1: Westside. 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

Yo, my West Siders, what's good? It's your boy from the Borough, D-Rhymes. Welcome to the Shutdown Show. 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

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Your boy from the borough, D Rhymes, once a week, 7 to 9 p.m. Shout out to everybody that remembers to lock in at 7 p.m. for my show. I appreciate you lot every single time. We're going to be setting over some party bangers, man. Hit me up Instagram at DRYMEZ. And if you're using the gram or using Snapchat, make sure you take a video, tag me, and make sure you put the Shutdown Show, all right? Let's get this party going. Welcome to Friday night.

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Where are you lot going? Are you going out? If you are, look after yourself. Make sure you stay locked in. Friday, 6th of March. Oh yeah.

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0: 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And we're mixing and blending tonight. We're going to have fun, trust me.

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0: 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Get in touch. If you guys have any shout outs for your family members, friends, your pets, you know, people like shouting at their dogs and their cats, you know, it's crazy, but I'll do it. I'll do it. No problem at all, man. As long as you lot are happy and vibing with me, I'll do it for you lot, man. We're keeping it going. This one right here, Drizzy, Drake, Jay Huss, Who Told You, right here on Westside, right here on the Shutdown Show. Like I said, if you're celebrating your birthday tonight, happy birthday to you. I hope your friends got presents. If they didn't, they might be snakes. They might be snakes, all right? Just be careful

right here on Westside. Welcome to the Shutdown Show. Even with a on my hip, I dance. Bad man, take another sip and dance. After the break, we're coming back with more bangers. Stay tuned, don't touch the dial. Give her a chance, give her a look. She give me a glance. She wore a tight dress just to enhance. If you come close, I'ma explode.

0: 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Get in touch with your boy. Let me know what your plans are for today, like I said. Let's keep it going. I'll see you after the break.
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0: D-Rhymes. What a show it's been tonight. Your boy from the borough, D-Rhymes. Welcome to the final half an hour.
8: I don't mess with you. You little stupid and wow. Can't with you.
0: And we're ending it with energy.
8: You little dumb and wow. Can't with you. I got a million trillion things I'd rather do.
0: Back to back bangers, let's get

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Oh, now she tryna be friends like I forgot. Show off my diamonds like I'm signed by the rock. Ain't pushing out his baby's telly by the rock. Ayo, I been

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And I'm playing all these bangers.

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Shout out to the birthday crew locked in. If you're having a barbecue today, please invite me. You lot can invite me to places, you know, it's all right. Instagram at DRYMEZ. Let's keep it moving like this.

0: I just messed up the whole program. 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
1: Sleep will never stop. 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
0: Remember, 2-for-1 cocktails between 8 p.m. and 10 p.m. Mocktails too, by the way. 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

0: Thank you guys very much. Your boy D-Rhyme signing out. I'll see you all next week, all right?
1: Westside. On Saturday, the 29th of August, the Rotation Carnival Special lands at the Paradise Club, 19 Kilburn Lane, W10-4AE. 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

Good evening. Zach on Westside right now in the building. Roger, everybody locked in already, you know. Wow, guys, it's nearly my birthday next week, you know. It's my birthday next week on the 19th, you know, so we're going to party tonight. So you know what I'm about to do tonight? For the next 30 minutes, we're about to play rhythms that are 6 years old, you know. And we're about to turn up properly for my birthday weekend. Just like me, you know. Celebration vibes over here, man. And you know I got some new Drizzy Drake coming around the corner. 3 albums there, you know. So yeah, we're turning up this show. It's my birthday next week, so we're gonna celebrate tonight. But right now,

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I'm having my way. Said I ain't having his way. Quay, I ain't having his way. And like the third me go out, take what? Hey, yeah. Now that I'm picking it through, I just ain't fell in love cause I'm way too awake. 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Soon as I link with these, they feelings are written all over they face. What? 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

0: Lodger the Texan crew getting involved from early already. 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Is Zach on Westside in the building, man? I told you. It's my birthday next week, Wednesday, 19th of August. So I'm celebrating music. I'm playing big rhythms. 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
1: Don't try and come out rolls on the ticket. 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

soldiers. The world full up of effective distractions, so we all lose focus. 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

0: dropping a version. 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
1: What a rhythm, man.
0: Trying to pop like bubble wrap. 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
1: Hey, Hazy!

That's so nice for Hazy, you know. Gotta mix these packs and potions, you know. Zeko Westside in the building. Today's a special, special, special one. You know why? Because my birthday is next week, Wednesday, 19th of August. Lodge, everybody sending in birthday messages already. Yeah, it's been a long time, man. It's been a long time. So big up everyone that's showing me love already. I got more rhythms for you right now.

Shout out to Shen, feeling the vibes right now. Big up Mr. Bernie also. I know I like to play a little bit of everything, man. Some dancehall coming on the way. Just a little warm up, you know, just a little one.

Lodge Up Jack over in Lincoln. Remember, if you want to shout out or want to get involved, 07349 051703. Or hit us up in the Westside DMs, you know, and we got you.

0: And that one there had a coup de gold for your lucky day. That one there called Sinner, playing on Westside right now. Lots of my crew that are working right now, getting that peas. Big up, big up, big up. Lots of the crew that are chilling tonight or heading out tonight. Make sure to stay safe, you know. Make sure you know where your friends are. Make sure to charge your phone as well, you know. Around the corner, I've got some more Afro, I've got some Amma, I've got some hip-hop, and I've got some R&B. So make sure to go nowhere and keep it Westside. I'll be back with more rhythms.
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Can you believe Evidence is 7 years old now? Just like me, you know. I'm joking. I'm not going to tell you my age. You can guess it, you know. All you have to know is my birthday is next week, the 19th, you know. But it's a different type of show today. It's a special one. For the last half an hour, I've been playing bangers that are 6 years old. And, you know, just throwing it back, you know, because it's my birthday next week. So why not have some fun on radio today? But yeah, man, we...

Yes, we're turning up tonight. It's my birthday next week, you know. On the 19th of August. Oi, oi! So like I was saying earlier, right? It's a special show tonight, man. It's my birthday next week, 19th of August. So, you know, you got to do a special show to turn up, you know? It's on a Friday night, bringing vibes and energy you guys need for your Friday night also, whatever the plan is. But it's Zacco on Westside, I'm having some fun right now. I got some dance all around the corner. I can't wait to press play on it. But right now, feeling some Rema.

Davido, Focalistic champion sound on Westside. Yes, right now we are celebrating myself. Why? Because I've been, well, not I've been. It's my birthday next week, Wednesday, 19th of August, you know. But yeah, man, we're celebrating. We're keeping the energy high. It's crazy, isn't it? Onwards and upwards, you know. You know how we get done every Friday. Nothing but rhythms right now. You heard me. We're just getting started, man. We got to 11 p.m. I'm playing songs also that are 6 year olds this year. And I can't lie, this is one of the first songs I played on this station, you know. My first show. Can't

Lodge of the Big Boss Man. Big Bro, long time. Wagwan Fuma, you good? Safe journey wherever you're going, man. Welcome to the party on West Side right now. This is how I'm feeling. This is what I'm feeling right now on West Side, you know. Turn me up.

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Remember how viral this rhythm went? You couldn't go to any party without hearing this song, you know. Skilly Bang, Crocodile Teeth on Westside right now. But it's Zacho on Westside with Nothing But Vibes, and the next one I've got for you, Shen Vibes.

0: Zachary on Westside in the building right now, providing advice that you need to start off your weekend just right. That one, the ex-buster with Man of the Year, I came across that one the other day, you know, and I was like, I have to play it on radio, so now I have, you know. But yeah, plenty more rhythms around the corner. I got some new Drizzy Drake, got some more dancehall, got some more Afrobeats, and I'm going to squeeze in some old school R&B before I get out of here. So keep it locked and go nowhere.
1: 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On Saturday, the 29th of August, the Rotation Carnival Special lands at the Paradise Club, 19 Kilburn Lane, W10 4AE. 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
7: Does my hair look beautiful? 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Think I can knock the boy off right now?
8: All the girls that's here for the truth, come put both hands on a DJ booth, then wind your waist to the big man sound, and I get too stiff.

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He dropped 3 albums, you know. I'm gonna squeeze in a couple for the people that ain't heard it properly. This one is also on the first album, Iceman, featuring Cench. Oh yes!

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That's kinda like giving your fame away. What's wrong with you? I sit in a box where the owners do. A boss is a role that I've grown into. I love you to death.

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Ask Pluto Bank of 21, you know what I'm saying?

0: 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That one featuring Sexy Red. But the next one I'm about to play for you is a real party setting.
1: Your body hot, babe. Me turn your back way. 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The killie have you sweating like it is a hot lay. 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
0: Yes, he called him popcorn for this one, you know. This one called Amazing Shape. This one called Drizzy Drake. I guess summer is here now, man. 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
1: Zach on Westside running the rhythms that you need to start off your weekend just right. So whatever you've got planned, I got you. So if you're at work right now, big up yourself. If you're heading out, big up yourself 10 times. If you're just chilling, large up yourself also, man. More rhythms around the corner, but I want to give someone a special shout out. Hit me up on the text line 07349-051703. That's the WhatsApp line. Or hit me up in the DMs at This Is Westside and I got you.
2: 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So it was in the
1: more rhythms. 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

0: Your number, I want your social. We can get money together, girl, I can show you. Tell me whatever you want.
1: Oh, yes!
0: Bring another girl over.
1: It's my birthday show, you know. It's my birthday next Wednesday. So we're celebrating right now. Way oi! Turn out with me, man. Turn out with me. It's West Side on a Friday. Make sure you don't wish me a happy birthday next Wednesday, you know.

0: It's West Side on a Friday and myself, DJ Zucker, you know, playing rhythms that you want to hear on a Friday. And today's a special show, Chris celebrating my birthday, that's next week, Wednesday. Why not celebrate earlier now? Let's start early, yeah? Around the corner, I've got some more dancehall, I've got some more Afrobeats, and I've got some hip-hop, and I've got some R&B. So make sure to go nowhere, because around the corner for the last half an hour, we are turning up.
1: Westside. Class, it's been reported that if we keep using water like we are now, by 2055, we could be short by 5 billion litres a day.
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Oh yes, Rick Ross, Drake, French Montana. Some real money music right now. Let go! Hit me up on the text line 07349-051703. That's the WhatsApp line there. Or hit me up in the DMs, man, at This Is Westside. It's a birthday celebration right now. Lodger, my August birthday crew logs in with me right now.

0: Yes, we've come to the end of the show, you know. It's Zucker, Mr. Friday Night, Westside. It's my birthday next week, you know, so make sure to send me a message at DJ Zucker on the 19th. Yes. I'll be back same time next week, don't you worry. Plenty of bangers, plenty of bangers, plenty of bangers. We're lit every Friday on Westside, 9 to 11pm with myself, you know. Right place to be at the time, you know. Right now, the main Westside stepping in. I'm sure they're going to be playing some Drizzy Drake and some party bangers, you know. So make sure to turn up the speakers and keep it locked. So, you know, happy August month, you know. Lodge all my people have birthdays in August. Big up. We share the same birthday, you know. But yeah, man, I'm signing out. I'll see you next week.
1: Westside. 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

0: Plus, it's been reported that if we keep using water like we are now, by 2055, we could be short by 5 billion litres a day.
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1: Well, I should head out, baby. 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Yeah.
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shorty playing in the front yard of the crib. Fell down and I bumped my head. 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I said, yeah. So then they said, oh, so that means you gonna switch it on them. I said, yeah, flip mode. 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